0: 57, por favor.
1: Good.
0: Can we get a 75 response? Long Terry Charles.

Charles, Peak Silver, 35 Medic 1. 401, that's 401 North Division Street. On the second floor between Orchard Street and Compton Avenue. For the EDP, PD's on scene. Peak Silver, 35 Medic 1. 401, that's 401 North Division Street. On the second floor between Orchard Street and Compton Avenue. For the EDP, PD on scene. 2012-655.

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0: 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Respond within 126 Underhill Lane, 126 Underhill Lane, Chapel Hill. Next door neighbor resident, a group of surly youths running, trespassing on their property, running around with flashlights.

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0: 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Lincoln Zebra Zebra 5543. Come back to a burning knee, Mercedes Benz.

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0: Tower. 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
0: 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It's gonna be New York, Henry Henry David 9424. Henry Henry David 9424.
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1: 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I'll be 10-2. Carry 10-6 paperwork.
0: 10-4.

0: Truck 1844. 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Tell me 30 on the BMT off the Highland entrance, New York, Mary Eddie Charlie 7941. Mary Eddie Charlie 7941.
1: Truck 1, 56.
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2: 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Jose Suarez.
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0: 57 equal 4. I'll be 10-2 from here, and route 10-6 as well.
1: Six three, I'll be clear from that as well.

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One car off the roadway. It's either South Street or Louisa Street in the area of the baseball field.

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1: I'm ready.
0: Last name can be Duck. 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It's going to be John, Oscar, Nora, Adam, Tom, Henry, Oscar, Nora, middle initial S, and Sam. DOV is going to be 520-93.
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0: En route 1061 mil.
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0: 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South and Smith. 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Not even make the plate out, but it's going to be a golden color RAV4.
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1: 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Baker William Paul 2599. 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
0: CID is in the BVRO of the vehicle, a Glenn Jarrett 3177 out of Cortland Manor. Valid D. David, negative finals, negative OPs, negative 34s.
1: Advised. We'll be clear.
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1: 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I'll add the phone number. Unfortunately, I cannot do it right now.

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0: reported 262-261. Start responding to 1228 subdivision, possible OD. Gathering further. Just got 616, so you can head that way.
1: Okay. 2-9, what was that address?
0: 1228 South Division, 1228 South Division, 1228.

subject made some suicidal statements to his girlfriend. She is not on scene. She's just been unable to contact him and contact the PD.

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0: 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I'm on a sound position. Do you have a callback number for the complainant?
1: 10-4, I do. Came in low, 10-8.
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0: 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Mary Eddie Charlie 7143.
1: 461 Quebec.
2: 29, I'll break from South Division, I'll back 570.
1: Copy. 61, are you on South Division?
2: That's affirmative.

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0: Units will be 10-2 from division, just marking a call ticket. Mother was uncooperative, unwilling to give information about the whereabouts of her son or his phone number.
1: Cancel.

You guys head over to 901 Main Street, to the courtyard, speak with the security guy there. He states that there's a black male wearing black hoodie, black sweats, and a green vest. He was on the second floor knocking on 2N2 Nora. He's on one party. Doesn't belong there. 10-4.

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6-12, Peak Silverback, 35 Medic 3, Engine 130, 801, let's see, 01 South Street, Wesley Hall, Apartment 12, John, between Depew Street and Union Avenue. The 89-year-old male with chest pain. Peak Silverback, 35 Medic 3, Engine 130, 801, let's see, 01 South Street, Wesley Hall, Apartment 12, John, between Depew Street and Union Avenue. For the 89-year-old male with chest pain, at 315-655.

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0: 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New York, Eddie Charlie Victor, 7192. 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
0: 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Edgar, would you let Tenasaka?
1: 10-4, valid D, David. 1116 Main Street, the city, negative 34. Vehicle's valid as well.
0: 10-4, thank you.
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0: 30 on Broad in front of the firehouse. Pennsylvania, Lincoln Zebra Mary 0586. Dead it up.
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0: Actually, yeah, that's a guard. You're on me. 844-61. Can you 10-6?
1: Six, I'm copy.
0: Stand by for now.
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0: 6-1, he's 192 with 29401 North Division Street. He'll be leaving headquarters in just a moment for escort retrieval.

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Yes. I'll be providing a transport, one female from 10-6 to 401 North Division, starting mileage 55321.6. 55321.6.

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4515. Fleet Care and Clark, 1215 Westfield Avenue, 1213 Westfield Avenue, room 215 Delta. Could be 81-year-old female. 541 Hotel.

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I said we're responding on the

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0: Yes, you need a side there in the building.

Springfield BMS, 445 Morris Avenue, 445 Morris Avenue, apartment 13 Bravo. 83 old male, just for the briefing. 553, one question.

0: 29844.
1: I'll be providing a courtesy transport, one female from 401 North Division to in on the Hudson on Main Street, starting mileage 55322.1, 55322.1.

0: out of Adam on the Hudson and the mileage 553 to 2.8, 553 to 2.8, you can show units 10 to.
1: Charlie, thank you.
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0: 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I'll be 30, Maine and James, New York tag, Baker Paul Union 8995, Baker Paul Union 8995, that is up secure.
1: Yep.

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0: 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He was directed to White Plains 10-2.
1: 10-4, thank you.
2: Tony Mason. 22 Union, what's the problem?
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0: 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I'll be speaking.
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0: 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I'll be 30 Albany Post Road, just past the mobile with New York Henry Boy Mary 4274. Henry Boy Mary 4274. It's a Ford pickup truck. I've got the data secure.
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0: RV 30, Hudson and Wells, commercial vehicle, New York registration, 56611 Nora Eddy, 56611 Nora Eddy, that is up, please.
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1: Temple.

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3: 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That is up secure.

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0: North Division, in Orchard. Air registration, Henry Edward Robert 3469. Henry Edward Robert 3469. Should appear on a gray Camry that is North Carolina, North Carolina Reg. Henry Edward Robert 3469.
1: Gabby 261.
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0: There you go, Peekskill back. 35 out of 3-1-3-0. 801 801 South Street, Wesley Hall in the lobby. Party, dizzy, abdominal pains. Peekskill back, 35 medic, 3-1-3-0. 801-801 South Street, Wesley Hall. Be in the lobby. Party, dizzy, abdominal pains. 804-653.
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I'll be 30, Main and Bank, New York Tag, Lincoln Zebra Zebra 5475, Lincoln Zebra Zebra 5475, status up to secure.

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1: 5 6.
0: Rodriguez Towing notified and responding to the 2015 Honda Accord White.
1: Okay,
0: let me just confirm. Lincoln Frank Victor 6404. If that's correct, should be a 2015 Honda Accord 4-door white sedan registered to a license number Duran out of Goshen.
1: Correction, it's going to be 6414. 6414.
0: Honda Genesis.
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0: for 5, 6 days. I'll come back to 2015 on the Genesis Lunar Bridge damage to the Catchman and the Sulfur. I'll try Sulfur G 2027 though.
1: 10-4.

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Okay, 24, I'm in the air, I'll take it.

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1: 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Student that took pills and cut herself, going on 75 feet of dispatch. 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

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Please go back. 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

0: responding. 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

0: 50844. You said he's secure at the riverfront?
1: It's affirmative. He took the call from headquarters. 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He said it's secure. 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
0: All right, 10-4. Send another unit as a backup.
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0: 4056 Turbo. 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Paul believes he might possibly be overdosing. 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
1: road. Chuck, one copy.
2: B3,
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0: 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We report a disorderly person drooling, walking out in front of traffic. Reports our City Hall employees are trying to keep that person safe this time.

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2: Richard Allen Carter, date of birth of 1962, is clear on 34th. 25 streets. Should be arriving momentarily.
1: Chapel, we're advised you're moving in extremely well. 75B3-66.
2: Richard Allen Carter, 1962, clear on 34, 75 should be rolling in momentarily.

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0: That's my turn. Transport, set to 5283, come out.
1: Tap.
0: 376, that's from, Dargo.
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0: 4076.
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0: 4. Sadio.
1: 30, 1100 block of Main Street, Texas. Victor Frank Henry 0909. Victor Frank Henry 0909.
0: Thank you.

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1: 50.
0: Texas driver list when you're ready.
1: Proceed.
0: 503-42-553. That's 503-42-553 to Alexander H. Matthew.
1: Tampa, Tampa.
0: You can just run him in New York as well.

0: 4050.
1: Good.
0: Alexander Hayden, there's a valid Texas license, nothing in the vehicle.
1: 10-4, we'll be clear with the warning.

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0: 8-4 units, just be advised. We have two units responding off the 3 Corporate Drive for a unwanted party causing disturbance at the methadone clinic, 3 Corporate Drive. It's going to be 5-2 and 6-1 is responding.
1: 2 to headquarters. Has Elmo Park requested any resources from us?
2: Yes, sir. I was just about to dispatch you guys. You guys are able to head over to 184 Falmouth Ave for a structure fire that's been extinguished. They just want just a ladder there to check in the city.
1: All right, they're requesting a ladder truck.
2: She just requested a truck, didn't really specify which truck. I can call back for further.
1: Yeah, affirmative. Call them back.
2: Ricky.

0: 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You guys can cancel.
1: 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Thank you.

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1: Last name, David, Ida, Adam, George, Adam, Michael, Adam. 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No middle initial. Date of birth, 11-4-93.
2: Sample, stomach.

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0: Should have been Andres Fernando Diagama out of Jamaica. Jamaica on his flight. Has a suspended driver's license. He is in our local system with a Cortland matter address. He is negative on 34.
1: 7.

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1: Six one five six is leaving from headquarters. You respond down to 290 Sherman Avenue. Going to be for an ETP call. Just got a call from Dutchess County Helpline. Subject stating he's feeling depressed. He has thoughts of suicide. He's threatening to drink laundry detergent to himself. There's no other weapons in the house. 5-6 is going to be responding from headquarters.

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0: 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I do not have an ambulance coming. 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
0: 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Oh, that's okay. 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

0: Big Charlie, Pete Silvac, 35-3. 290, 290 Sherman Avenue. And Hendrick Hills, McKinley Street, EDP, EDP on scene. Pete Silvac, 35-3. 290 Sherman Avenue, between Hendrick Hills, McKinley Street, for EDP, PD's on the scene. 1448-653.
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1: Dad.
0: Prisoner back here, Isaac Duncor. Has he been LOR'd or remanded?
1: Stand by. 8.50.
0: Go.
1: It's gonna be bail.
0: Tab 4, thank you.

0: 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Subject being transported 75B3 to Phelps for eval.
1: Dad 4.
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0: truck 1844. Who's the caller on this?
1: With a customer in the area, female. She's probably going at this time.
0: 10-4, you can mark units 10-2. 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
1: Copy.

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0: 84 Florida, Officer Woodland. 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
1: Go ahead.
0: Got a party in the lobby for you. 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
1: Okay.

0: Yeah, AM4 to Officer Stroh or Officer Woodland.
1: 5-4.
0: Can you bring Mr. Carter upstairs? They're ready for him. Unreadable. Can you respond to the law office of Phil Hirsch? It's going to be on Park Street by the Bruised Apple for a harassment complaint. I'll get you the numeric if you need it.

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1: We're almost back. We'll take that in. Show us now.
0: You're going 16-12.
2: D3, you can stand down B1. I have a full crew recorded. You can show B1 responding, please.
0: C75B1 is going to take you 16-12.
3: B1
0: going. Repeat your last. Got a full crew going. You standing down or going?
3: 130 is responding.
0: Please see 1612 and out.
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5: 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Is there someone that wants to speak to me?
4: Yeah, it's the law offices of Fillers. If you just want to hit the buzzer on the ground level, he'll buzz you in.
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0: Last name Mercer, Michael, Eddie, Richard, Charlie, Eddie, Richard. First name Caden, King, Adam, David, Eddie, Nancy. Date of birth is 10/01/08 on a mail.
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0: Okay, Bowman, one male, secure. The engine number?
1: That one's up. Got four.
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0: subject is filming, has a lot of activity. Negative, not on file, need justice, just have one order of protection. You're into the number for 807, it'll be 03-899. For the PO29. June 11th, 6/11.
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1: 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State Avenue at Buchanan, I 6 foot, I can look around. Subject stop probation through 2029.
0: Well, what's the probation for?
1: Uh, 1192, previous.

0: 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I'm going to be 30, Eddie Union Yellow, 9184. Eddie Union Yellow, 9184, Washington Street, ramp.
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0: 30. 13 York Ridge, Lincoln Nancy William. 722. 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
1: Yes. It should be 30. Maybe I'm heading just past holding New York King X-ray theater 9914. 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

0: Okay, perform the cars. Prepare to copy. Okay, for the cars. LPR South in Washington, New York. Lincoln Frank Zebra 5044. It's going to be a green Mini Cooper. Stop and ID for State Police. 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
1: Now I want to see.
2: 639.

0: minutes. It's going to be eastbound, South Street eastbound at Washington Street.
1: South.
0: 6-2, sorry, I stepped on you. Repeat. Five, six, K-9-1.

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1: Notified and responding.
0: Time 4. They need to be detained.
1: No further info. It's going to be a stop at ID. Possible burn suspect. 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

0: 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Are you able to respond over there?
1: 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Three zero to help.

6 today for 4. 6-2. Going to be Todd Solnedweiner and Brendan Burnt are going to be in the vehicle.

Donner, but please, the Donner Fire Department, just in 90 days, says there will be a regular department meeting, the Donner Firemen Association, on Tuesday, May 12th, at Ender's, starting at 8 p.m. All members.

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0: 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Pico Wax 35, Medic 3, Engine 130, number 2 Nelson Avenue, Pico PD, between Central Avenue and Main Street, the prisoner with chest pain. 1843, 676.
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0: 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You have an ETA?
1: I'm passing Dayton Lane right now.
0: Thank you.
1: Pulling into Hudson Valley.
0: Appreciate it.

0: 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Go ahead.
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